0: County said you guys are trying to reach us. I'm trying to answer.
1: 923,
2: 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County 110 EMS.
3: 407 County. Yeah, our route of travel is on 610 to 79. We're in Rapid Bow Creek.
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2: 923 West County 110 EMS response, ALS priority 1, alcohol overdose 3511 West 43rd. 923 West County 110 EMS response, ALS priority 1, alcohol overdose 3511 West 43. 923 West County 110 EMS response, ALS priority 1, alcohol overdose 3511 West 43rd. 923 West County 110 EMS response, ALS priority 1, alcohol overdose 3511 West 43.
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1: 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Echo 2 is going to be a transportable.
2: West County 110, you're going to 3511 West 43rd. MPD's on scene with a 70-year-old female, highly intoxicated, lying on the ground.
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5: 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We were responded to as well.
2: 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Going to 3511 West 43rd, Concord and Dead End. MPD's out with a 70-year-old female, highly intoxicated, laying on the ground. We'll put West County 110 in service.
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Just paying, 2523 Wayne Street, between East 26th Street and East 25th Street.

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0: 120, you're responding ALS 91 for a short, assist Harbor Creek. 3673, Dovelake Trail. You're responding for a 60-year-old female. Cross streets are going to be Mulligan Court, Harbor Ridge Trail. Operations will be on East FD.
1: County EC 120 going to Harbor Creek from Center City.
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2: clear detail. 7229, you're responding. Halo's Party 1 for Scruff Symptoms. 3673 Dog Lake Trail. Cross through Third Mulligan Court and Harbor Ridge Trail. PC-123, near transportable. Have a 60-year-old female. Got some blood in her urine, some stroke symptoms, and altered LOC.
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0: 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Where was the caller calling from?
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0: Copy that. Only thing found looks to be a small campfire. It's just like an Uncle Sam's body through the car.
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0: Two small campfires found at 205 Gray Street. Nothing wrong.
1: Got that. Small campfire 205 Gray Street.
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0: 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We do have PD en route as well for an alert. I have a male unknown age with a fault.
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1: 534 is on the road.
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2: 534, just going to be east of the intersection. Caller just stated vehicle's on fire. Looks like a red Pontiac Firebird sedan.
0: 923 Calico Drive and Amherst Road are going to be your crosses. You're responding for a 48-year-old male, hip and back pain.
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0: 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Your resident in Pascal Bay, 1012 West Bay from Parkway, you're going to room 1111. You have an 87-year-old male.
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Commit Network to receive the ALS Priority 1 traumatic injury, 8675 Williams Road, Cross Streets or Calkins Road and I-86 eastbound. Supporting for a 65-year-old female popped her hip out of place.

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0: 32 ALS Friday window location, 7500 Bargain Road, Crest Street, North Colonial Parkway, and Hassel Lane. 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
3: 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Abdominal pain, 709 West 16th Street. 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Abdominal pain, 709 West 16th Street, between Poplar Street and Liberty Street.
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5: Hey, guys, 707 is en route.

0: 77 Aaron Road. 10-86-75 Williams Road. Crossing to Falcons Road, I-86 eastbound. West 65-year-old female. We're running out of place. I did find that previous road closed call to Williams. It was cleared out on IRM, so road should be open.
1: Good copy. The signs are pulled back. Thank you.
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0: 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A 36-year-old female, abdominal pain. Use universal precautions. 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

0: 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Hail, it's Priority 1, difficulty breathing, 219 Spring Street. Sorry, EMS response. Hail, it's Priority 1, difficulty breathing, 219 Spring Street.
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2: 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Going to the front apartment. Going for a 6'4", 64-year-old male. 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
1: 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Priority 2 with the medic. 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
2: 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Analyst party 144, 301 German Street, responding for a 19-year-old male. You're going to Scotty's, Jazz, and Cigars. 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
1: 123, you're responding. BLS party ill patient. Perry County Prison, 1618 Ash Street. You're going to get through the Sally Port entrance. You're responding for a 62-year-old male.
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1: 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All this located is downstairs apartment. 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
0: Hey, Copy. Tommy's telling Engine 8 it's supposed to be a downstairs apartment.
3: 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We're just not sure we have the right building.

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2: Crescent EMS response, Perry Highway for a medic, just a Crescent, KLS Priority 1, Central Levisa, 39 Clinton Street. Crescent EMS response, Perry Highway for a medic, just a Crescent, KLS Priority 1, Central Levisa, 39 Clinton Street. Crescent Transportable, Perry Highway for the medic, EMS response, KLS Priority 1, Central Levisa, 39 Clinton Street. Crescent Transportable, Perry Highway for the medic, EMS response, Dallas Priority 1, Fitville Episode, 39 Clinton Street.
4: 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Residential fire alarm, 2412 Plum Street, between West 25th Street and West 24th Street.
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5: 137 responding.
10: 301 German does not exist. It is an empty lot. We have checked the surrounding houses, and nobody has called 911 or has fallen.
5: Follow all arrivals, low pressure 14078, pulse rates 116, she sent it back on the monitor. She's only on oxygen, right now we got her 4 liters, she's running right about 99%. We did give a breathing treatment, some IV lab work, probably going to see that's not 5, any questions?
2: 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Nothing to this empty lot. Copy 437, you're responding. ALS Priority 1, Singapore Episode 39, Clinton Street, cross streets of Robinson Street and Center Street, looking for a 44-year-old male. Now conscious and stated twice, as abnormal breathing as well.
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2: 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ALS Priority 1, Stickable Episode, 39 Clinton Street, cross streets of Robinson Street and Center Street. 44-year-old male, conscious and alert, has fainted twice. And your medic is coming from Perry Highway.
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1: Engine 8, power 2. Fall victim, 301 East 12th Street. Engine 8, power 2. Fall victim, 301 East 12th Street, between German Street and Parade Street.
2: Chronic.
1: Harry Cutton, 301 East 12th Street. Engine 8, power 2. Fall victim, 301 East 12th Street, between German Street and Parade Street.
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0: Okay, why are two units going on this?
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0: 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If they want to cut down to Route 20 and rendezvous with us somewhere along the way.
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2: We are on 90 eastbound at mile marker 39. Where would you like to rendezvous?
3: Just come down 89 and across, Clinton. You'll run into us.
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And Bayless Party 2 Elevation, 8831 Old French Road. Crossroads are West Zwilling Road and Town Hall Road West. 87-year-old male, conscious and alert. 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

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Between Cameron Road and Downing Avenue.

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0: Windsor 13, Cameron Road, Italian Avenue, cross streets are going to building Echo, apartment 3 for a 6-year-old female. Coughing up blood from prior tonsil surgery. Abnormal breathing.
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Cross streets will be Cameron Road and Downing Avenue.

engine 12, tower 2, DC-324, operations on TAC 1, residential structure fire, 120 Goodrich Street, engine 12, tower 2, DC-324, operations on TAC 1, residential structure fire, 120 Goodrich Street, between Sassafras Street and Peach Street.

0: 324 South of Rustic Peachtree or Cross Streets. We're responding for a fire that's been extinguished contained inside the oven. If needed, you have two hydrants, one on the northeast corner of Goodrich Street and South Cross Street on the 6, and one on West 22nd Street and Goodrich on the southeast corner on the 6 as well.
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0: 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No fire. Fire's out. Looks like candles and stuff are on fire inside. I don't know.
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0: County, I'll need the fire marshal investigator, or fire marshal come to the scene.
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0: West 31st Street, first floor. You're responding for a 70-year-old female. Your cross will be Walnut and Cherry.
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1: 326 around to fire grounds.
0: Erie County 147 transporting to Hammett. BLS priority 2.
1: Copy that. BLS priority 2 to Hammett.
2: County utility 42 is on return.
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1: Did 324 request police department cap?
3: They're already on scene. They're en route during dispatch.
1: Okay. I'm just going to stay on scene until I

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Copy 207, you're responding. 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Cross Streets, North Lake Street, and Park Street. Patient will be in apartment 114 on the memory care side. 90-year-old male, conscious. 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

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ALS Friday 1 for Heart Problem. 5003 Watson Road.

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0: 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You're responding for a 5'7", 57-year-old female. Cross streets going to be Parade and Odell. Operations will be on South FD.
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1: 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Dallas, probably one. 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You're responding for a 94, 94-year-old male.
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0: Falcon 28, you're responding. 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He does have alternate listening.
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0: 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Cross streets are going to be Cranberry and Raspberry.
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0: Do we have an apartment number for that address?
2: That's a negative.
1: MP28, you must respond to ALS Priority 1, ill patient, 4855 West Ridge Road, St. Mary's at Asbury Ridge, room 1126, memory care unit.
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1: 28, you must respond to ALS Priority 1, ill patient, 4855 West Ridge Road, St. Mary's at Asbury Ridge, room 1126, memory care unit.
3: Portside, second tap. Echo 2, EMS response.
0: 28.
1: MP28, Carlton Court and Asbury Road are going to be your crosses. You're going to a room 1126, the memory care unit for an 88-year-old female. 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
3: Portside, second tap. Yeah, Echo 2, EMS response. ALS Priority 1 for a fall, 3940 Leopard Crossing. 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Echo 2, ALS, correction, ALS 1 fall, 3940 Leopard Crossing.
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0: Appleton 47 there was funny. Deal is party one for a fall, 3940 Leprechaun Lane. Crossroads or Saltzman Road at the dead end. 83-year-old female. Options on alert fell, hit her head. Minor bleeding.
1: Yeah, 201 responded.

0: 21, you're responding. 2421 Bird Drive, crossing for Ann Avenue and Bank Street. Could be across the street from that address. Neighbor reporting he sees flames from the backyard, also sparks.
1: Copy.
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0: 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Here we get College Park, Donegal Building, 106 Bath Drive, Cross Street, South Perry Lane, and Stone Haven Drive. 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We did get a call from a resident stating fire alarms going off in the whole building, negative conditions.
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0: 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Responding for a 30-year-old female. Crosses will be Holland and German.
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Between Wallace Street and Ash Street.

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1: Engine 8, Wallace and Ash Street are going to be your crossers. You're responding for a 60-year-old female difficulty breathing.
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3: DC-190, you're responding. LS Priority 1, difficulty breathing, assist the 122. 518, East 12. You're responding for a 60-year-old female. Cross streets will be Wallace and Ash.

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3: 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LS probably on difficulty breathing. 518, East 12. Responding for a 6060 female. 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

0: Westlake for a ladder. 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
1: 28.

John 28, 4519 Infamous Court. Dead end, the Neptune Drive are going to be your crosses. Color reports, smoke coming from the basement. You have a hydrant on the corner of Asbury Road and Neptune Drive on an 8.

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1: Fine, 24, do you copy information?
2: Okay, second path for Westridge, please.
0: Roger, repeat the force.
1: Copy. Westridge, second path, structure fire.
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0: Right, 24. After the 4519 Antoinette Court, crossing Neptune Drive at the dead end, people are reporting smoke coming from the basement as well as a leaking hot water tank.
1: 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All operations up, fire tag 1.
0: 923 route, copy info.
1: Westridge, structure fire, 4519, Antoinette Court. Westridge, structure fire, 4519, Antoinette Court.
0: Thank you.

0: Do you have any other information?
1: Four 60. The caller states that the hot water tank is leaking and they have smoke coming from the basement. They're evacuating now.
0: Copy. Sound forward to board.
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0: County 479 is on the way.
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0: County, Cure
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0: We have no smoke or fire conditions on the interior. We have a large amount of water in the basement. I'm trying to find the source of everything going on. You can have everything on the road continue priority two.
1: Copy. No fire conditions. Water leaking. All units responding to 4519 Antoinette Court. You can come in priority two. All units, priority two.
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Residential fire alarm, 614 Vermont Avenue. Between West 6th Street and Oxford Street.

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Posse Volaco 2 EMS ALS 1, Fall 2311, Willow Street. 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

Echo 2 ALS Priority 1, 2311 Willow Street, cross of Rose to Skelly, 65-year-old female, conscious and breathing, fall outside, extended downtime, not completely alert.

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VLS Priority 2 for a diabetic. 746 Tacoma Road, building B Bravo, apartment number 1. 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

It's 103 responding ALS Priority 1 for a diabetic, 25 East Metcalf Street. 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

UC-124, you're responding. ALS 31 for an OPH in 923 Evergreen Drive, cross streets are North Manor to South Manor. Responding for a 68-year-old male, extremely intoxicated and unresponsive. He's en route 720.

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Residential smoke alarm, 6275 Meadowland Circle.

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1: 434 is responding.
3: 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Was there a three? Was that a refusal?
2: Four three four, 6275 Meadowland Circle, Hayfield to Monarch across street. Alarm company reporting master bedroom smoke detector activation. 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
4: 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Apparently, a response was seen. 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
1: 434 copy. Do they want us to continue in to investigate or no?
0: Hey, firm, he just needs help disarming the alarm.
1: 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We'll proceed in priority 2.
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0: Copy that. Four three seven, though.
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2: 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On location, St. Vincent, 756.
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0: 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MP27 EMS ALS 1 chest pain 4247 West Ridge, the St. Vincent Urgent Care.
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Difficulty breathing. 132 West 23rd Street. Engine 12. Difficulty breathing. 132 West 23rd Street. Between Sassafras Street and Peach Street.

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AC-105, you're responding. ALS 31 for difficulty breathing. Alfred Terrace Apartments 132 West 23, Apartment 210. Use respiratory precautions. You're responding for a 73-year-old female. Engine 12 is your first responder, 815.

0: 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Difficulty breathing. 518 East 12th Street. Between Wallace Street and Ash Street.
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0: Ferry Highway, take the call for the city with engine 8, ALS 1, difficulty breathing, 518 East 12th Street. Ferry Highway with engine 8, ALS 1, difficulty breathing, 518 East 12th.
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0: Four 437 ALS priority 1, 51 East, East 12, cross of Wallace to Ash. 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

0: Attention all houses. Numerous road closings. West 20th between Cascade and Plum closed by National Fuel. West 20th between Cascade and Plum closed by National Fuel. Pennsylvania Avenue between East 19th and East 20th closed for paving.
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0: 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West County 110, ALS 1 chest pain, 10575 Cross Station, the side door.
1: 407 responding.

0: 407 VLS Priority 2, 9231 Fry Road, crosses the Van Camp to Shattuck. Got an 83-year-old female, conscious breathing, ill patient. It looks like the driveway is going to be at the end of a long line of trees. It ends up splitting south. 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
1: County 110 responding.
0: 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Use the side door. 74-year-old female, conscious breathing with chest pain.

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0: 207 ALS 31, 3101 Haskell Road, cross of West Main Road to the dead end. 47-year-old female, conscious breathing, chest pain difficulty, seeing Echo 10 ALS.

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0: 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Difficulty breathing. 1341 West 26th Street. Engine 6. Difficulty breathing. 1341 West 26th Street. Between Brown Avenue and Melrose Avenue.
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0: 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McCain, Edinburgh, UMass, BLS 1 fall. Countryside Estates, 1-8 Meadow Court.
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4: County, he's going to Hammond.
0: Good. Eat the Hammond.
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0: A couple things. Looks like the phone number I have is just for the residents there, but we did just get an update. 10 to 15 minutes for a key holder. 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
7: 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For a 23-year-old male.
1: Okay, if they still want to come here, that's fine, but we found a key hidden around the house we're familiar with here. She's not in the property, on the property, the car is gone, so.
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3: 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Responding for a 23-year-old male, difficulty breathing, cross streets of Brown Avenue to Melrose, 847.
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0: 38, PLS priority 1. Countryside Estates, 18 Meadow Court, crosses of Lowry Lane to Diane Court. 87-year-old female, conscious breathing, like just left assist, prior femur fracture. There is a lockbox code if you need it.
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4: 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Commercial fire alarm, 204 West 26.
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0: Streetway to responding Sassafras and Goodrich Streets are your cross streets. This is going to be St. Vincent Pulmonary Rehab and Sleep Lab. Pulmonary Alarm Company is a commercial fire general zone zero and also a smoke detector floor 2, sleep room 2 alarm. If needed, your closest is a 6 on the southeast corner of West 24 and Myrtle.
1: 388 County.
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Got a 36-year-old male conscious, breathing, and cardiac symptoms.

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0: 23, MP 28. This is the police department, possible class 5, with forcible entry, 3168 West 38. 923, MP 28, BLS 1, cardiac arrest. This is the police department, 3168 West 38.
1: 28 in route.
0: Copy 28. Possible class 5 inside. Police department's on scene requesting forcible entry. If you guys got any kind of Tyvek suits or anything, grab them.
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0: Copy 923. 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
0: Copy forcible entry, and they're recommending breathing apparatus as well, porterhouse. Andrea Court to Lancaster Road to your cross streets.

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1: 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I'd like to do from Erie County for acknowledgement. Lake City second hat, Gerard assist.
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1: Copy 570 to the scene. 2950 mechanic crosses the depot to Martin. They had a fire drill and they finished it, but now their alarm will not turn off.

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1: 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Hammond Hospital, third floor, elevator 32. 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

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Bundy Drive to the dead end. It's coming in as a smoke detector activation zone number 2. We did get a call from the facility prior to the alarm company calling in stating they set it off accidentally doing construction or cleaning. That's why I'm always

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0: 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All victim, 3413 Cherry Street. Engine 12. All victim, 3413 Cherry Street, between West 34th Street and West 36th Street.
1: 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Yellow Prairie 2, a traumatic injury. 1906 East 41, you're responding for a 57-year-old male, fell last night. 11-11.

0: 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VLS priority 2 for E. Father, can possible lift assist? ECI has a delayed response. You're going to the Cherry Street Professional Building outside the front door. For an 80-year-old female, fall, no injuries.
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0: I've got one on the board for Harbor Creek, one on the board for Bell Valley. The alarm company did receive an electronic acknowledgement. We also spoke to a key holder who stated it's a false alarm, room 516, they're doing construction. I did not request a cancel, however.
1: Copy.
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0: 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It sounds like there's construction on scene that may have set it off, room 516. You're to use the entrance the contractors are at. I'm not sure which entrance that is, though.
1: Copy, everybody else can send mile heading to Jetville. You too.
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1: 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Stroke victim not alert, 2200 Chestnut Street. Engine 12. Stroke victim not alert, 2200 Chestnut Street, between West 22nd Street and West 23rd Street.

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ALS Party 1 for a CBA. 2200 block of Chestnut Street. Your patient will be in between 22nd and 23rd on Chestnut. Responding for a 62-year-old male CBA. 1142.

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0: 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Area Highway EMS ALS 1, difficulty breathing, 1621 West 34.
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0: 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Fairview Lakeshore, West County 116, Medic 1, ALS 1, ill patient, 8180 Flats Road.
1: 116.
0: ALS 31, 8180 Potts Road, crosses of Market to Saratania. 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

103, you're responding. 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

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Responding for a 75-year-old female. And your patient will be in room 132, 132. 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

Ethan 10 on your responding VLS Prairie 2 for an location 323 West 16, the side apartment. You're responding for a 62-year-old female. Hickory to Myrtle, you're across 3 South 17.

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0: 267 ALS 15149 Ridge Parkway, crosses of Hannon Road to Dominion Drive. 80-year-old female, conscious breathing, low BP.
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0: 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Below is VLS 1 animal bite. 7872 Lake Pleasant in the garage.
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0: 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BLS Priority 1 for Animal Bite. 7872 Lake Pleasant Road, Langdon and Henderson Road are your cross streets. Caller's going to be in the garage. Dogs are locked up. It's like a dog bitter in the back of her leg.
1: You see 202, you're responding. BLS Priority 2 for an ill patient. Emerson Gridley, yellow entries for 816 North Park Avenue. They should be on the back side on the 5th Street side. They're responding for a 49-year-old male. 1236.
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0: Attention all houses. East Avenue between East 3rd and East 4th is closed by National Fuel. East Avenue between East 3rd and 4th closed by National Fuel.
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0: 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EMS response, BLS Party 2 for an ill patient, Cherry Street Apartments, 1015 Cherry Street in Lake City. Lake City first responder, 111, police transportable, BLS Party 2 ill patient, 1015 Cherry Street.
1: 111.
0: Well, 11, you're responding to Cherry Street Apartments, 1015 Cherry Street, Westlake Road and Loomis Lane, your cross streets. Going to Apartment 1, responding for an 81-year-old male. Infection is when that maggot

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3: 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East 12th Street at French Street. 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Outside fire. East 12th Street at French Street.

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1: EC 113, BLS 32 for outpatient, 1834 Buffalo Road.
3: 147, ALS Priority 1, 4341 Luke Road, crosses the Clemens Road to Eliason Road. 70-year-old female, conscious, breathing, ill patient, altered LOC, EC 3490, is your ALS.
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0: Fairview Lakeshore, West County 112, drowning, 4780 Avonia Road. Lakeshore, West County 112, for a drowning, 4780 Avonia Road.
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0: Medic 1, ALS Priority 1, 4780 Avonia Road, Oakwell Drive to Water of the Crosses. Looks like type 2 diabetic, possible stroke, is unconscious. They're still in the water with him, trying to hold him up, but they can't get him out. 780 Avonia Road, Oakwell Drive to Water of the Crosses. Looks like type 2 diabetic, possible stroke, is unconscious. They're still in the water with him, trying to hold him up, but they can't get him out.
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0: 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You have a 71-year-old male in a Kia Sorento with his hazards on in the parking lot that just needs assistance getting into his vehicle.
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The Variety Pack Line, 47-year-old male, conscious, breathing with heat exhaustion.

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1: 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Engine 923. 504 back in. And is that 546 back in?

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0: 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Zook to the dead end of your cross streets, Apartment 403.
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0: Waterford, take a call for the city. DLS 32 Behavioral Stairways, 432 West 3rd Street. 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
1: 147 and out.
0: 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BLS 2 ill patient, 544 East 21st Street.
1: Harry County, 700.
0: Cool Hose, BLS 2 ill patient, 544 East 21, the first floor. 700. 47, I got you en route. Stairways, 432 West 3, going to the back of the building. 67-year-old male, conscious breathing. He's a mental health eval.
1: What are we looking for on Greenfield, ambulance or rescue truck?
2: Looks like probably the rescue cleanup. 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No injuries.
1: 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I'll bring the rescue down. I got two members that live down here that are going to go over on a COV.
2: Copy, Chief.
1: Six, eight, seven.

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1: Ferry Highway, BLS Priority 2, L patient, 1733 West 15th Street. Ferry Highway, take a call for the city, BLS 2, L patient, 1733 West 15th.
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1: Engine 8. Unknown situation investigation. 153 East 6th Street. Engine 8. Unknown situation investigation. 153 East 6th Street. Between Holland Street and French Street.
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4: 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County 147.
0: 147, go ahead. County 28, 3632 Stowe. West 37 to West 36 here across streets. 42-year-old male with low blood sugar.
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9: Erie County Engineer responding, 153 East 6th, mulch fire.
5: EC 102, you're responding. ALS 31 for a diabetic, 3632 Stowe Avenue. Cross streets are West 37 to West 36, responding for a 42-year-old male, 1420.
10: Engine 8. Cross streets are Holland and French. Color states underneath one of the trees in the front of that building. There is mulch on fire.
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0: 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He's suite 101, room 14, 77-year-old male, conscious, breathing, altered LOC and low blood pressure.
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2: 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Crosses of McLaughlin Road to East Standcliff. Could be Merrimack Farms. Got a hay baler on fire. There are a couple of ponds in the northeast corner of Oliver and McLaughlin, if needed. Correction, that's the northwest corner.
0: Here, Kenny, 27's transporting to Hammett.
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3: County 34, point of track 1.
0: Two 149, you're responding. VLS 32, meet the police department. 233 East 10th Street. EP was flagged down for a male in a wheelchair. Unknown problem. 1434.
4: McCain, Edinburgh Operations, West County TAC 1. 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
3: County 34.
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0: No working fire with a failure, and I also got a field fire. It's really struck to assist.
1: 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Looking for brush fire. 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
1: 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Waterford Tanker assist to Edinburgh and McCain, 10780 Oliver Road. 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

103 responding ALS 31 for a fall. 1527 Linwood Avenue. They're crossing through Camp Housing and Pear Street, responding for a 77-year-old male assault victim.

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0: 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Continue all units in.
1: Copy. The head and bulk of the fire knocked. 384, 397 each working on a hay bale. 405 working on a hay baler.
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1: 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Animal attack. 530 East 22nd Street. Engine 13. Animal attack. 530 East 22nd Street. Between Wallace Street and Ash Street.
2: 105.
0: Los County 116 EMS. EC-105, VLS 31 for a animal bite. 530 East 22.
3: Los County 116, VLS 1, Fall, Manchester Common, 6351 West Lake Road. Los County 116, EMS VLS 1 for a fall, Manchester Common, 6351 West Lake Road. Woodside, place number 4.
2: 116 is responding. 207 and quarters.
3: 207 and quarters. 116. VLS Priority 1. Manchester Common, 6351 Westlake Road, going to Woodside Place, number 4. 87-year-old male, conscious, breathing, fall out of a wheelchair, possible head injury.
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0: in at 617. PLS Party 1, 127094 is drive crosses Culbertson to Sherrod Health. 34-year-old male, conscious, breathing, possible CO exposure. This was called in by NFG. 3 total occupants of the building, just the one with a headache.
1: County 384 and where?
0: 384.

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1: 27, go.
0: You guys okay? I'm getting a signal one from one of your portables, portable 8.
1: Yeah, we're 10-4. Yeah, we're 10 to the next one on trip.
0: Copy that one, you guys.
1: Yep, that's my partner's portable. Yep.
0: Okay.
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5: Is the caller advised that the parking lot here is being sealed?
1: 3 or 4 minutes, my partner's still trying to transfer clear entry to the ocean.
0: Nope, nothing to us about it.
2: 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I'll have a VLS-1 when you're available.
5: Okay, you might get a couple of calls. We had to block a couple people in where we couldn't go on the parking lot surface.
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0: 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You're responding for a 44-year-old female, 1526.
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0: 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ALS for anyone for a diabetic. Julio Towers, 21 West 9, apartment 313. Responding for a 61-year-old male. 1527.
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EC190, you're responding. 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No patient, 236 East 17, cross 33rd German to Holland. Responding for a 44-year-old female, 1542.

0: 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ALS 91, Duffer Terrace Apartments, 132 West 23. Your patient will be sitting near the front, responding for a 75-year-old female. 1545.
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0: 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Clear attack one.
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1: 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Attempting to extinguish, but it's still smoldering.
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You're responding for an 83-year-old male, 1605.

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3: 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Caller's in apartment B Bravo, but is standing outside waiting. Says the smoke alarm's going off in the hallway. Doesn't see smoke or flames.
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1: Cranesville, West County, 110, house fire. 10274 Crane Street. Cranesville, West County, 110, house fire. 10274 Crane Street. Edinburgh, Gerard. And Township, Springfield. Assist.
0: EC-103 responding. Ambulance 31 for a fall. Nightingale Nursing, 607 East 26, room 4326. Be the D wing on the third floor. You're responding for a 75-year-old female. Fall victim with a nose fracture, 1632.

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0: 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Cranesville, Edinburgh for the truck, Springfield for an engine, Plateau tanker, Girard for an engine, Franklin Township for tanker, Springboro for a tanker, West County 110 house fire, 10274 Crane, 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
1: County 600, I'm showing a hydrant just west of the fire scene, in front of the next address. 72-10-4.
2: 10-4. We're going to have exposures to on this.
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1: Copy. 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
4: 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McCain's 10-4, though, if you want them. 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

0: Okay, when you get here, you're going to dump in the Platea 595's tank, and then you're going to go to Boldy's Pond and set up a water supply at the dry hydrant on Thrasher Road. It'll be the first road north of the fire hall. You make a right after you dump your load.
1: McCain, Fairview Lakeshore, tanker to respond to the scene, 10274 Crane Street. Fairview Lakeshore, McCain, tanker to respond, 10274 Crane Street, operations on West County Fire Attack 1.
2: Commander for South 389. We're going to

0: Three road. You're going opposite direction for the truck.
1: Just come crane roll all the way in. We'll have you stop at the top of the hill. We're not going to be able to use these hydrants through the water system here. So we're going to have to set up a supply and see where we're at.
0: Alright, 0-3-8-3 with us then?
1: Yeah, we'll use 383's water manpower. If 383, are they ahead of you?
0: Yeah, they're behind us.
2: Lake City, Premier County for acknowledgement.
1: Send them to Boldy's Pond. 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Thrasher Road.
0: They're going 735 on the way.
2: Copy 735.
0: 33, did you copy Thrasher Road water supply?
2: Lake City, Erie County for acknowledgement.
3: Yeah, we copy.
0: Chief, you still on our manpower first?
1: Yeah, we need to get inside.
0: Okay.
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1: 549, pull past Kenny's Hardware into the back driveway. Don't plug that up. Back up, go around to Kennedy's store and stage behind the store. We're going to back into the water supply, so don't tie up that water supply area.
2: 525, West County, TAC 1.
6: Command 604 in Sirius.
1: Command 641. 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
6: Do you want us to go to a pump there by, like, at the dollar store or somewhere and set up another water supply?
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6: 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Got water on the seat of the fire. 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
1: made it to
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1: Water in the first division, working the second.
7: Command 21-5, you want my portable tank alongside my TS?
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6: Command 642 is coming up to the firehouse order.
1: Six, four, two, pull around the backside of Kenny's Hardware, parked by the post office parking lot, send your manpower to the scene.
6: Okay, I got three packs ready. I can pack up if you don't need extra water.
1: That's fine. We'll send Edinburgh water. We need a manpower right now.
8: Rangel A32, command.
1: Go ahead.
8: Would you like 615 put in the water loop?
1: I think we'll be okay. I think we got enough water. If you can come and grab 602, we're going to need to set up a draft site here.
8: I'm in route.
0: Command 595 down to half a tank. Port of Pond is being set up right now.
1: Okay, your fill site's going to be a Poldy's Woolies on Thrasher Road. Woolies on Thrasher Road.
9: County 642 is out.
2: Copy. Lake City Rehab Assistant, the stretcher fair.
9: 600.
1: Go ahead.
9: We'll hit that plug in front of the elementary school and then those tankers can just go around the block.
1: Okay, we're going to have to get an engine in here and start drafting out of this water supply.
2: Lake City Rehab to respond to the structure fire, 1027 Fort Green Street.
9: You want us to divert to the fire ground?
2: Divert to the fire ground? Lake City Rehab to 1027 Fort Green Street, Operation West County Tech 1.
0: 600, do you want 383 to come to the scene to grab the 31 and the hydrant?
1: Yeah, you're going to have to come in 6 in and come around the loop, though. You're not going to be able to make it through this bottleneck down here by the hardware store.
0: All right, well, we're coming up Eagle Road now.
1: You're coming up 18?
0: Yeah, we're just getting ready to turn on now.
1: Alright, just go to where I told you. Go ahead and set up Bullies. Springboro's going to set up a draft site right here. We'll just keep dumping in that portable tank. So we're going to need that set up at Bullies, so just keep going to Bullies.
0: Alright, on pressure.
1: Yeah, go past the station, make a right on Thrasher. It'll be right up there on your left-hand side, like the third house, third residence on the left. You'll see it. You can't miss it.
0: Yeah? Okay.
9: 600-644.
1: Go ahead. 644, go
9: ahead. We're out at this hydrant in front of the elementary. Do you want us to stage here or go to the fire grounds?
1: No, they're getting this fixed, figured out here for a draft. And go ahead and hit that hydrant. We'll send them two places.
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1: Now the old tankers coming in are going to have to come 6 in and go north on Route 18 to the fire grounds. They're not going to be able to get in down Crane Road.
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2: Below's assist with the rehab, 10274 Green Street.
11: Commander, you want to set up on Green Road here?
1: Yeah, just hold up there for right now.
2: Green Road here. Yeah, but you guys are responding. ALS 1

0: 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Go to apartment 211, 85-year-old female, conscious and breathing with chest pain.
1: Command from 601.
0: Go ahead.
1: Evacuate the structure.
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0: All personnel evacuate the structure at 10274 Crane Street. 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
0: 570, go ahead.
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1: Go ahead.
0: 650 is inside and trying to hail you.
1: 650, go ahead.

0: Okay, so they were evacuating four dogs out of the enclosure to the east. If I get somebody with a trash line, we got a spot fire on a wooden fence behind the blue house.
1: 570 Utah County.
2: Yes, sir.
3: Alright, you can probably grab off the front of 604.
0: I can probably get it with a can.
1: We do not have an engine crew for the standby at 54. If you want to start somewhere else to 54, please.
3: Okay.
2: 10-4, thanks.
4: Okay.
2: Now, you do have a rehab handle?
3: You need to hook that line up, get me charged again here. I'm running out of water.
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2: 570.
3: Last unit, repeat.
1: Go ahead for 570.
5: We thank for 735, we're on the scene. You got orders?
2: You guys are good for the rehab, though.

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2: Command 644.
0: 644, go ahead.
3: Negative on the squad, it'll just be the utility and the rehab trailer.
1: Copy.
2: Water supply is established in front of Northwestern Elementary.
0: Alright, copy that. Command through county. See if he's...
1: I'm sorry, command that coverage. You see if we can what?
0: See where McCain's tanker is.
1: 405, come in.
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0: 604, I'm out of water. Water coming, 604. 405, come down Crane Road and hook into 389. Come down Crane Road and hook into 389.
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0: .389, 405 is coming to give you some water.
2: Take me out along the command.
0: Go ahead, Will.
2: We're in the back with the crew of four.
0: Okay, keep me updated on what you got in there on the outside.
2: Yeah, we're getting it.
0: Kennedy from EMS Command.
1: Go ahead.
0: Okay, can we get Cool Hoses rehab trailer and a city bus down here?
1: We've got them dispatched to Lake City also for their rehab. Their 10-4 is going to be extended while they prepare whatever they can bring down to you with Lake City's rehab.
0: Copy that, thank you.
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1: And you want a second West County rig, at least for AC or whatever, for rehabbing?
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8: 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Allergic reaction, 728 West Bayfront Parkway, between Morin's Pier and Sassafras Extension.
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0: 68-10-4. Now let's keep somebody in service in West County and get somebody from further out.
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11: We've accessed the apartment building. We do not have Knox Box keys in the apartment. You may be able to give a call or a call back.
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1: Copy, standby sec, let me check. Okay, command 407 is going to be responding to the scene. Gerard is one at their station. They can bring either 547 or the car with water or rehab.

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1: 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Second floor, apartment 11.
2: 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We'll stage him in behind the hardware store and post office.
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3: Eleven responding, 728 West Bayfront Parkway.
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0: Copy. We're showing apartment 211, but we'll get them on the phone.
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0: At 407 and 547, you guys are going to be staging behind the hardware store next door to the fire scene in the back parking lot.
5: You are responding to a red Ford Ranger on the bayfront right in front of the amphitheater. A red Ford Ranger with his four ways on, beasting.
2: Okay.
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6: 54 County. Who do you have coming to the door for standby?
0: We're trying to get somebody. Last we tried was Fairview. Lake City's negative for a standby crew.
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1: And County of Command, since we've evacuated, can we do a park check with the crews to make sure everyone's out?
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0: ALS Priority 1, Liberty Park Amphitheater, 728 West Bayfront Parkway, crosses with Lawrence Pier, Sassafras Extension, 65-year-old male, not conscious, is breathing. The B thing. Engine 11 is your first responder.
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0: 525 to command, where should I run over for water?
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2: 923. All units on hand lines, you guys are going to have to back off for a little bit, let 389 flow that water. L1, back off, and let them get that ladder up in the air.
0: Yeah, we got the red light off.
6: Update, our third party caller gave us the wrong address. They were on their way to there. It's actually going to be Kearsarge Place, 1768 Zimmerly Road, apartment 211. 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
2: And let me know when you're clear, Will.
8: 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Both units will be responding.
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8: 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Need you to back up.
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4: Chief Knight, Chef Baker is in. 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
2: 601, take operations, I'll keep command. 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
6: 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You're going to go to the front of the house. ALS 1 for an 83-year-old male, correction, female, disability breathing.
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4: Copy, he had a second.
1: Seriously, what do you got shut down on that line? It's really nice. We have too much pressure on the master intake.
5: 547, Stellan.
4: 547, tack one.
6: 389, I'm shutting you down. I copy.
7: 943, sir.
6: County command.
4: Yes, sir.
6: I need fire police to thrash a road at the second fill site.
4: Copy, whoever we can get.
6: That'll work.
4: Yeah, for me, and you have Cool's rehab coming, Gerard's coming up, and 407 with to assist with rehabbing, and Lake City as well with rehab.
6: Okay, 405. Meet up with Edinburgh, see if they need your water. Send your manpower to 601. He's got operations.
8: Roger that. 4-5 on location. 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Or to 601.
4: 601. Franklin Township, fire, please.
6: 7202. This is 3804. I'll take the Thrasher Road site for fire, please.
4: Copy, 3804. We're also starting 72 in there for fire, please.
9: 7202, we're dispatching you to Thrasher Road by the second fill site to assist with water. 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
5: 604, letting out any more pressure.
6: 7202. Copy that. Thrasher Road.
9: 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North of the fire.
6: 7202 on the...
9: 7202. You guys can use West County TAC 4 for all that.
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10: Hey, Jimmy. To your left, you're pounding that house to the left. 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
4: Command, you're at 40 minutes on scene status and part check.
6: All hands are working. All hands are working.
5: All hands are.
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6: .604 is out of water. Black T is pulling off his up right now.
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11: 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Where would you like us to stand by for rehab?

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1: Go
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4: Waterford, EMS BLS 1, Fall 608 High Street.
2: All right, 10-4, I'll be heading for 6-10. It's getting congested down on Thrasher Road.
4: Waterford, BLS 31 for a Fall 608 High.
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0: TAC 4, 7201, 7202.
6: This is Port County. Just be advised, Gerard has an engine crew of 3 here, if needed for anything.
0: 389 and 601.
4: 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You still want them there?
6: That's up to them. If they want to come in and chill out with us, they can.
5: 120, responding. BLS Party 2, outpatient, Nightingale Nursing, 607 East 26, room 3318. Responding for a 73-year-old male, 1722.
0: 547, coming backside of that Kennedy's Hardware, same over Lake City. Come in behind the backside of that hardware if you can and set up, because the tank is going to have room to move back and forth.
4: County copy. 534,
0: do
4: you copy?
0: 389 from 601.
3: 534 copy. So we'll still go ahead out to 54 to stand by for now.
4: County copy.
5: Head.
0: We're going to have you shut down. They're going to ladder the 2nd Division. They're going to work with the hand lines.
5: Shut down.
0: Just keep an eye on that. We're losing too much water on that stand.
7: 7201, 7202. You got a copy on TAC 4?
8: Yes, Charlie, break it through the roof.
3: Commander Farrington, we're approaching. Where would you like us?
0: 389, we're shut off your water.
6: County, 398.
4: 398.
6: Moving around to Cranesville.
0: Hand lines can start working. People on 2nd Division ladders, you can start working.
4: Ladders, yeah. Start.
0: Command will ask you to repeat. 600, 383. Go ahead.
9: 14.
0: Is this a tank that we're drafting out of, or is it a pond?
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0: We got a pond set up right there, Plateau's portable tank is what we're drafting out of.
8: Negative. I'm talking about the water supply on Thrasher. Are we drafting out of a tank, or is this a pond?
0: It's a dry hydrant, it's a pond.
8: All right, I don't know if it's drying out or what, but we don't have water all of a sudden.
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0: Alright, I'll start sending the 6-inch reservoir until you figure out if you can't, that's fine also. Keep me advised.
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0: 7202. Okay.
2: Mission.
0: 544, cut your pressure back. 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
2: 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What's your location, 7202?
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0: Okay. You make any progress in that second division?
3: Now I'm going to go over and have a chat with them.
0: Okay.
5: 595, you can pull up beside us.
0: Chief, you might be getting all the tankers or having trouble with boys.
8: 147, responding.
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0: That's what the shirt's for.
1: 147, BLS priority 1608 High Street. Crosses 6th Street to 7th Street, going to apartment E Echo. 87-year-old male, conscious and breathing. Medical GPS alarm. Sounds like a fall victim. There is lockbox information if you need it.
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8: You all right?
0: Chief, they're all coming to you for water. 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
1: Engine 11 from Erie County, your status?
0: The majority of the fire is knocked down. We just have fire in the walls that we're going to have a lot of trouble getting to because we're not able to get in the structure. So they're going to start pulling on the walls and trying to expose things here.
2: Nothing stacking up. Be clear in a couple minutes.
1: Copy that.
3: All right, just keep rotating guys in and out. We've got enough here now.
0: Standing water supply reestablished on Thrasher Road.
3: Okay, understand. Second water supply established.
0: Command from 601, if you can get another full engine crew in here, that would probably be helpful for the manpower.
3: Okay. County Command, send me another engine for manpower to give these guys a break. I don't care where you get them from.
4: Copy. We got 534 en route to your station to send them.
3: That'll work.
4: 534, Eureka.
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0: Crews on the ground, there's cooler on the west side with iced water and over by the post office, they have a tent set up. 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
4: 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I think right now we're good.
9: L1, just watch. They said there's some ammunition in a closet in that room.

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Josh Smith, go up to McCain's squad right behind their tanker and check out and firemen in that area. 604 to 544, can you back me down 50 pounds?

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120 responding, DLF 31, ill patient, 1024 East 35, responding for an 81-year-old female, East Ave in Pennsylvania Ave, near Cross Street, 1746.

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1: Yes, sir.
0: We're going to need to notify the Red Cross. 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
1: Have you got a name and contact number that they can reach him at, because they're going to have to call him back?
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0: Can you send the traffic to the west on Thrasher and have them come around to Bowen Avenue to get down to Albion and or Cranesville? We have trucks up here, it's too congested.
2: L4 from 601. L4 from 601, Division 2. Anyone on Division 2?
3: That was definitely wrong.
4: County 147 is returning patient with an assistant.
5: 7206 to 7201, can you repeat that?
2: Yeah, I'm trying to get Division 2 to put some water in the Charlie Delta corner. See if they can get up into that soffit from inside. Still rolling there.
4: Make your shells back in quarters.
0: 7206, stand by. 7202, did you copy that?
1: Copy in quarters.
0: I'm with 06. We're trying to understand.
2: Division 2, if you can get some water in that soffit, Charlie Delta corner.
0: So, please repeat what you want us to do on, here on Thrasher.
2: Division 2, if you can get some water in that soffit, Charlie Delta corner.
0: So, please repeat what you want us to do on, here on Thrasher. If you can send all traffic to the west on Thrasher and not up the hill by us, it's too congested up here, especially when we have trucks up here filling.
6: We've been doing that. All of our southbound traffic on 18, Wendy's been sending them west on Thrasher.
3: Well, there's a chimney right here in the middle. It's knocked down about eye level up the emails.
6: I got a tanker coming. What do you want?
0: Shut down the whole intersection, get them through.
6: 21's coming your way.

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0: Show 249 back in service at quarters.
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2: Second division from 601, do you copy?
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2: Charlie Delta Corner, I need you to start flowing some water into that eave. Start rolling in there.

0: 7202, we just had another vehicle come up the hill.
1: Back in the vision, 601.
2: That one snuck by. Wendy was very busy.
3: And Charlie Delta Quarter, it must be in the wall, running up the wall.
1: 601.

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1: Can you get me just one or two more people up here?
0: Oh, I'm sorry, you're going to have to try that again.
2: County MP, Todd Hammond.
3: He needs a couple more people up there, Chief.
0: Copy that.
4: MP to Hammond.
1: 601 from the bucket.
3: Revision 2, command. We got you. We're working on it.
5: What did you clear, Hammond?
3: What are you?
5: 190 plus 1.
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1: 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Multi-residential fire alarm, 3142 West 26th Street.
0: It's 601, go ahead, 389.
1: 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Commercial fire alarm, 3142 West 26th Street, Westridge Station.
2: Erie County, 27.
0: Yeah, you got brown smoke pushing out the ridge vent between the house and the rear addition on the first floor, Division 1.
1: Go ahead.
0: Is that the Charlie Delta corner?
2: 925.
0: Oh, sorry, but it's not the Division 2. The Division 1.
2: That's from painting. It should be on test for this next couple of days.
1: Copy. We'll make note of that. Westridge, you're in service. 924, 925, you're in service.
3: 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I'll see if I can get a reset.
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0: Looks like they're getting water on it now. Is that what you're seeing? No, they're spraying from the outside. Then they get in the Division 4, that breezeway looks like, between the garage and the two-story where it connects to the addition at the rear on the Charlie side. You need to get in there and pull some ceiling.
4: Cranes will see one from 110.
5: 110, go ahead.
4: I'm going to take Jim Reeser home.
6: Division 2, you got two more coming out from Fairview.
5: Okay on that.
7: 925 attack water.

0: 389, is it through the roof?
1: No, it's pushing up the ridge vent, ground smoke.
2: Second vision command.
1: I think it might be a breezeway between the original house and the addition.

0: Yeah, we can't get access from your side. We're going to set a ladder up over here. Try to get up on that roof.
1: No, it's on the one story. You need to get it from inside.
0: They've been trying to get it from Division 2, and they haven't been successful.
1: All right, we can bend this ladder and go to it.
2: Command, Erie County.
1: Command, go ahead.
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2: Red Cross notified, keep an eye on your cell. 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
1: Okay, thanks.
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1: Operations, is there any chance that floor isn't gone on the first floor? 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
0: They went into the first floor. 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
5: 303 on Division 1.
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1: Okay, do you understand what Jimmy's saying about that, where that fire's at?
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1: Freezer. When you say that fire is pushing that ridge vent there in a breezeway, in addition, if you can get to it.
5: Okay.
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5: 600 from 601. I sent a couple more packs up for that Charlie Delta corner. It's rolling in there. They're having trouble getting it.
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Small outside fire. 4220 Davison Avenue. Engine 12. Small outside fire. 4220 Davison Avenue. Between East 42nd Street and Woodhills Drive.

0: Okay, so 12, you're responding. Route 330 East 42nd Street in Wood Hills Drive. Got a caller reporting a small fire about 2 feet in area, north side of the building and the yard.
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0: Just had a call from 7205. He's home from work. He's going to proceed to the scene and check in with you. I told him to do a check on where you originally went, like Miller and Crane. I don't know if there's anybody over there stopping the westbound Crane Road traffic. And then he knows where you're at, so he'll eventually get to you.
1: You can just proceed to my location here on Thrasher.
0: Roger that.

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124, you're responding. 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Apartment 402. 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
0: Receive. 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
5: Myself, Doc War, and two others.
4: Very good.
0: Yeah, they're going over now with the hose line.
1: On its way, Donnie.
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0: Division 2, you got fire out of the Bravo side, Division 2 soffit.

0: 70201, this is 70202. I heard somebody said you were calling me. I didn't hear it. Yes, sir. I'm just checking on yours and 7206's status.
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0: What do you have for a crew?
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1: Why don't you take our brush unit and go up Thrasher, head east, and then when you get up to west, just make two rights and come back to the fire on the from the east or from the east side. I have a tree fire. I just need one guy to get the brush unit over there.
2: 601, brush truck is here. I'll have the paid staff from today take care of it. They're going right now.
3: 7201, this is 7205.
1: Where's it at?
2: Go ahead.
3: I'm set up at Crane and Miller.
2: It's right behind me. Andrew and Ben are going to get it right now.
1: Copy that. 60, cancel that.
2: Very good, you're just above me then.
3: 601, 690.
0: 120 operations.
3: Repeat.
1: Go ahead.
2: Go ahead. You're just about a half a mile to my east.
3: Okay, we took care of the hot spot on the garage roof. Where do you want us to move next? I have smoke coming from all the eaves on the D side. 10-4.
0: 120, ALS, priority 2, psychiatric, Encompass Health. 143 East 2, stage away.
1: You guys on Division 1 right now?
3: Negative. We are on the clear garage roof between the house and the garage.
1: Yeah, it looks like the alpha side of the garage, we still have something going. And we need to probably get back in the alpha side in that front door and start wetting it down again. The roof is exposed from the bottom.
3: Okay, we'll come down and come around then.
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0: Previously for West County 116, West County 110, EMS ALS 1, chest pain, 5490 Millfair Road. Previously for West County 116, West County 110, EMS ALS 1 for chest pain, 5490 Millfair Road.
1: 116 responding.
0: That's 5490 Millfair Road, Valley Drive, the Sunset Circle. 69-year-old female with chest pain.
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0: 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Hotspots. You can put this mildly under control. 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
0: 601 from command.
3: Go ahead, command.
0: I got a couple more engines with fresh manpower. You want me to bring them in here?
4: 120, you're clear to proceed into the scene.

0: 125, please.
1: Yeah, it should be fine. Unless the one over at Edinburgh wants to move over by Franklin. I don't know what you have here from Franklin. Okay. County Command.
0: County, go ahead.
2: Cambridge is supposed to have manpower standing by at Edinburgh. How am I bringing one engine with four people into the scene here?
0: Command, we have a...
2: Spring Girl engine from engine 644.
0: Go ahead.
2: Yeah, you passed the fill site. We're in front of the elementary school.
3: Copy. I'm coming back to you.

0: 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And then, if they have manpower with them, have them stick on scene.
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2: 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So that'll give you four more. 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
1: Alright, that makes sense. I was wondering what that was about. Okay.
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1: Hi. 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
1: Echo 2.
2: 601.
1: Edinburgh for an engine to the fire scene. 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
0: Echo 2, Boyer Road and Countryside Drive are going to be your crosses. You're going to the downstairs for a 73-year-old male, difficulty breathing, confused.
1: To the fire scene. 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
3: 601, go ahead.
0: Echo 2, Boyer Road and Countryside Drive are going to be your crosses. You're going to the downstairs for a 73-year-old male, difficulty breathing, confused.
4: 257 or something.
2: Do you have a fan that we can put in this front door and see what it does to find anything else?
0: 267.
3: You want a fan in the front door?
5: 553 from 540 on dispatch.
2: Yeah. See if we can flush out whenever fire's left.
3: We'll try it. We got a lot of windows out.
2: Yep.
5: Okay, if you didn't already get that message, 549 is going to come replace you guys, and you guys can head to the fire scene. We need a couple first guys.
2: 601, 690. Okay. Okay.
3: Go ahead.
6: 23 respond.
7: Erie County, 35 is responding from 38.
2: You have two in the 2nd Division, and two on the garage roof at the 2nd Division. You want to stay here when you do the fan, or I don't see any problem with that. I just want you to know where we're at.
3: As long as you can take it, hold out there, and let's hit the hot spot you can see.
0: 122, you're responding. BLS Party 14 full. We come at Village Square, 149 West 22. Responding for a 66-year-old female, BT-48.
1: 35, that's 10374 Crane Street between Meadville and Crane's the fire grounds. Command's requesting enter and rescue. Bottle replacement.
3: Carmen Bob, you got a line up there with you?
2: Yes, I do, Super Chief.
3: Okay.
8: Operations, PC-1SO2 is clear of PID.
0: Falcon-1SO2, most likely.
5: 600 from 544. 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
2: Okay. 390. 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
9: All right. I'm in the garage. 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
2: 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I got your other unit on its way.
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0: We're going to bump over the foam here shortly. 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
5: This time, I think we got all your hot spots. We're coming down. You need to replace us, please.
1: 14 to 38, McCain.
0: Copy that. Need to replace 2nd Division, Kirk.
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0: Okay.

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5: 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Five 44, I'm pulling from you then.
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1: Copy. 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
2: Sorry, are you ready for that now?
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1: 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GLS 1 for an overdose. 8565 North Shelby Drive.
2: 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Give these other guys a break.
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2: I'm going to have that red line running full first. 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Command 7202.
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0: 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Division 1's ready for foam on the orange line.
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0: 4P7, that's 8565 North Shelby Drive. Chelsea's going to be across street. Unknown age male, intoxicated, PSP's been advised.
1: 400 from command.
2: Go, Chief.
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0: 604.
1: Got you.
0: Yeah, we're not picking up enough here. He's getting a little bit, but nothing that's doing any good.
1: I'm trying to troubleshoot.
0: So all you can do is bump it up some more. If that doesn't work, we're just going to have to soak it all down.
1: Hey. Junior, who's with you?
2: Yeah.

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4: We need 10 a.m. in front of the house.
3: You want to double check on house you was in once upon a time, just double check it inside.
4: Yeah, I'll run back up. Lou was sending people in there sporadically.
3: Okay, I just don't want to forget, so thanks.

0: Command, your orders for Thrasher Road water supply. Are you lonely up there? I can only hold Proper's hand so long. Yeah, you guys go ahead and break down. We'll keep my other one up for a little bit. Thanks.
1: Okay. County 407, we're clear of the fire standby, heading back to McCain in service.
0: I'm just going to keep Franklin Township and Plattee here for a little bit. I'm going to kick these other ones loose so they can fill where Chad's at. You guys can break down.
2: 407.
3: She's here to clear post one, we're at the mail village. 202.

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0: Is both Waterford and Venango at Edinburgh?

0: On the board, I just have Edinburgh. For correction, just have Waterford.
1: Alright, just have an angle to go to Cayman Springs. Since we have both engines up here at the fire scene, Waterford to standby 38.
2: Man, 551, we felt you're pretty good. We're going to back out.
0: Received. Benango, Cambridge Springs.

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0: What was that about the 2nd Division?
1: We soaked it pretty good up here, so we're going on the 2nd Division. You want this hose line down now?
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0: DC-123, your responding bill is probably due for an allergic reaction. 2148, West 23. You're responding for an unknown age, unknown gender. Your cross streets are going to be Pittsburgh Avenue and the dead end.
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1: There's a crew up there now. I'll give it a minute.
0: Okay. Go ahead. Yeah, can we open up at Route 18 southbound? Stand by just for now on that one, I'll check. That's all we're waiting on.

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0: 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Smoke 923, MP27 EMS response, hail is priority 1, difficulty breathing, 5065 Southwest Circle. Sure, sir. Smoke 923, MP27, hail is 1, difficulty breathing, 5065 Southwest Circle.
1: 27.
0: Copy 27, you're responding. ALS 1, difficulty breathing, 5065 Southwest Circle. 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
2: 4 or 5.
0: Now you want to start at number 4, it's for 8474 Williams Road. It's a northeast call, but we just got a call at the on phone at the station asking to come down and check the house for CO. Unless you want to start at northeast for it, they're busy with their chair festival.
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4: 47.
0: 210, 707 called this in, he's en route. Do you want to stay en route? Do you want me to go back in service for you?
3: Yeah, then keep coming for now. What do we got?
0: 707 called in a CO alarm. Elderly couple took out the battery, but they still want it checked out.
3: Copy.
1: Yeah, 201, go.
0: 201.
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